0: 163, go ahead.
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0: Negative.
1: Yeah. Master Alpha 731, Tier 1, Flint City.
2: Seven 31 southbound, 475, just past Hamilton.
1: The 2717-2717 Lowell, cross of Forest Hill, 28-year-old female, unconscious.

0: Patriot Bravo 306, Tier 2, Front City.
1: .306, Davison.
0: 2606-2606, Pennsylvania, cross of Vernon, 16-year-old female, vomiting.
1: Wilson Ralph.
0: Actually, stand by, I'm going to reroute you to a Tier 1.
1: Yeah.
0: Bravo 306 instead, 2417 Torrance, 2417 Torrance, cross of Delaware, have a 54-year-old female chest pain, and altered.
1: Okay.

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The railroad tracks on Belsey, just south of Davison Road, are going to be shut down for 1.5 to 2 hours per the railroad company. Again, the railroad tracks on Belsey, south of Davison, will be shut down for approximately 1.5 to 2 hours.

3900 Hammerburg, 3900 Hammerburg Road at Rose Haven. Unknown apartment number for a medical alarm.

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0: Fifty 112 East Boulevard, 5112 East Boulevard at Rollingwood Apartments, cross of Western and Pearson. Have a 23-year-old, now 1 week postpartum, heavy vaginal bleed.
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0: 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I'm at the 130 East Genesee, 130 East Genesee Street, cross of ML King, 65-year-old female, still breathing, COPD history.
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0: 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It's 502 South Ballinger, 502 South Ballinger at Walgreens. 47-year-old female, chest pain,

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1: 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Apartment 236, 73-year-old male, trouble breathing.
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1: 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We have police on scene request you for tier 2.
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0: I know you're quite a ways away. It's going to be 11059, 11059, Lewis Road, cross of Wilson. 71-year-old male, vomiting blood. E45 is en route with you from downtown.
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0: 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Female in a gray, Malibu, complaining of leg pain.

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0: 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Have a male seen inside the house, not moving, unknown if he's breathing.
1: Copy, show us out.
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1: Have a 02 Flint City.
0: Copy, we're coming from Gordon Stanley Route.
1: I copy 1433 Lincoln, 1433 Lincoln with a cross of Miller. 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
0: Mr. Alpha 744, we're landing in Bristol for the 2-1 money.
1: Have a tier 2 on Monday, 5485 Linden Road. See police there for a psych eval.
0: Copy.

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1: 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They're on scene. They're the ones requesting you.
0: Copy. Thank you.

0: 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Police are en route 7518 Lapeer Road at McDonald's. Black Equinox in the second lane in the drive-through running. It's been there for about 10 minutes.
1: Copy, we're en route.

Patriot Bravo 308 for a PI in the city. Sea Police, Iroquois and Patterson, Iroquois and Patterson. Have a 908 female with weakness and mildness.

0: 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Bravo 792 for a Tier 2 Genesee Township.
1: Seven 92, we're at
0: State here. Copy, I sent you a Tier 2 at Camelot Villa, 5122 Newcastle Drive, Brunswick, Genesee.
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0: 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Also complaining of chest discomfort.
1: Copy, one out.
0: 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It's about 2.5 miles out.
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0: One thirty eight Apollo Avenue, Flushing Township. I apologize. At Flushing Estates, 3-year-old man altered from a fall. E-37 is en route with you from 75 in Pearsall.

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0: I'm at Mark Bravo 851. 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
1: 8 from 1 route.

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0: Flint City, Bravo 168 for a PI entrapment, Stewart and DuPont.
1: Let's see.
0: Copy, it's going to be Stewart and DuPont for a PI entrapment. We have one ejection already. That person is a K. We have MMR on scene, ALS.
1: We're out.
0: Good. 893, are you with a child right now?
2: Negative. We're in treatment.
0: Okay, you're dealing with the person entrapped in the car, correct?
2: Different.
0: Okay, I've got Bravo 168 en route. We can have them check on the child. 168, clear on that.
2: Copy.
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0: Ten 49 East Pine Street, Genesee Township, across of North Saginaw. See police there for a site transfer.
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0: 1538-1538, Wyoming. Cross of Lee, 54-year-old female. Abnormal breathing, stomach pain, head pain.
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0: Bristol 475 looks like one car has damage for sure, and the other one is pulled off with their forward on.
1: Are they on Bristol or on 475?
0: On Bristol.
1: Near northbound or southbound 475?
0: Northbound.

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0: We checked on the driver. She is okay. Very, very intoxicated. So we will need PD out here.
1: Okay. Can you spell it from...
0: Yeah, give me just a second. Bravo 308 Center.
1: Go ahead.
0: I'm looking at EUA4108.
1: Copy. And what kind of vehicle?
0: Black Ford Escape.
1: Copy. And
0: she hit the fence for GM here, and doesn't have a tire on the front end, so she needs a tow off.
1: So just one car.
0: Affirmative, and there's only one person in this vehicle.
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1: Copy and roll.
0: 308, I cleared you off that last call. I'll drop you on this accident.
2: 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I don't think she needs medical. She just, we're walking, so nobody hits her.

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0: I copy. Police are on scene. Have a female with assault

0: Patriot Bravo 08.
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0: You said you're Bristol to northbound 475, correct?
1: Hey, ma'am. She's literally right here in the roundabout in front of me.
0: I copy.

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1: 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I sent it to you.
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0: 308.
1: 308. Do we have an ECA on PD? She keeps trying to leave.
0: Negative, Flint City's tied up on an ejection. I'm trying to see if Flint Township will respond on their behalf.
1: Copy that. We're still here.

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0: Copy. 28-year-old female had a seizure earlier today. Feels like she's going to have another one.
1: We are out.

0: 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You're just now leaving Station 8, correct?
1: Correct.
0: Okay, I'm going to reroute you to a different call. He's on scene at 1802 South Door, 1802 South Door at Tuffy. They're requesting you in the parking lot there. Female leg pain.
1: Copy that. We're going to be in route.
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0: and 851, it's going to be 2717 Bagol, 717 Bagol. Cross of Lavender and Welch, 28-year-old female. Feels like she's going to have a seizure. She had one earlier.
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0: 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Police are en route to 28 Prospect, 628 Prospect. Possible welfare with EMS call. We tried multiple calls. No answer. If you can just start that way until they can advise.
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0: 3414-4414 East Lake Road, cross of Jaffe. 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

0: Iroquois and Patterson, Iroquois and Patterson. See the Kith Haven worker there. Has a resident that fell out of a wheelchair. They're wanting her transported to the hospital. Caller's in a gray Jeep Cherokee with the flashers on.
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0: 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Flint fires en route to a residential structure fire. 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
0: Sir, 251, 1351 Davison Road. Cross of Lewis, a 44-year-old female, chest pain. Be advised, we do have SS. That the floor is unstable throughout the house, and there's also cockroaches. Paramedical, the E19 from downtown.

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0: 6204-6204 Hill Lane, off of Mass and Coldwater, Tier 2.
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1: 6204-6204 Hilt Lane, off of Mass and Coldwater, Churchill.
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0: Atlanta States, 358, 35 Clydesdale Street, off of Mount Morris. Was altered in vomiting blood.
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0: Bravo 308, northbound 475, approaching Port Huron Interchange.
1: Edmonds Manor 3800, 3800 Richfield Road, across the center, 2-2.
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1: 198 early.
0: Seven forty-six South Saginaw. First Presbyterian Church of Flint. It's going to be across of 4th and 3rd Street. By 7.
1: Thank you.
0: I just advise patients in the back entrance, camouflage hoodie and multicolored pajama pants.
1: Copy and rub.

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0: Okay. Patriot Bravo 301 for tier 1, Flynn.
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0: 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It's going to be 613 Wallenberg, 613 Wallenberg. It's Hardy Building Apartments, apartment 104. I guess it's 2nd, 3rd Street. For a 62-year-old female, trouble breathing.
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0: Oasis Assisted Living, 1354, 1354 West Vienna Road, cross of Saginaw. Building number 1, a 92-year-old was altered after a fall and bleeding from her eye.
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0: /725/725 East Ridgeway, off of Saginaw and Pearson, for a 70-year-old female, trouble breathing, cardiac history.
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0: 6083, 6080 West Coldwater Road, cross of Webster. 73-year-old female. Racing heart. She's clammy, having cold sweats. Blood pressure is 136/102.
1: Okay, now.

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0: 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Tier 2.

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0: 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That is 66-year-old female whose alters are not able to get a pulse ox reading on her. 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

0: 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It looks like we have one passed call for the phone number for 3397, 3397, Margo.
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0: Metro Bell 766, can you send us an ME? He is on Tuesday. He's in the attic.

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1: Okay.

0: 307, I got no answer on the callback. The only address they were able to give us was the 1205 Blackberry Creek Drive, building number 1.
1: Copy the address, get this to the clubhouse. We'll go check that too.
0: Okay.

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Central Commissioner Office at 1024 Town 23 for Cleveland Fenton Township. Yeah, they were now.

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0: You're clear to enter.
1: Copy, clear to enter. Thank you.

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1: Go ahead.
0: 748, we're just saying, what's the top for that call in Jefferson?
1: 1241 1241 North Gale Road. At the crosswalk in front of that address. Our caller said they were hit by a vehicle. Unknown of the vehicles on scene, the caller's just complaining of leg soreness. It's probably just a tier 2 response.
0: Got the burn route.

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1: 198, Lee to Ballinger.
2: Five Star Alpha 728.
0: Go ahead.
2: 748, we're just sitting up the top for that call in Jefferson.
0: 1241 1241 North Kale Road. At the crosswalk in front of that address. Our caller said they were hit by a vehicle. Unknown of the vehicles on scene, the caller's just complaining of leg soreness. It's probably just a tier 2 response.
2: Yeah, turn route.

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0: Patriot Bravo 198, Tier 1 Immersion, Flint Township.
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0: Fisherman's Cove, Holmhurst, 4466, 4466 Rainbow Lane, Cross on Maple. Secondhand information, 11-year-old male, possible seizure.
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0: Looks like you'll have a medic route from Bristol and back.
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1: Was that 722?
0: Negative, this man's our Alpha 728. We're hearing Gale for that call in instance once again.
1: W. Old Orchard Mobile Home Park, 8787 Cherry Hill Drive, off of Oaken Lapeer for a 65-year-old female who passed out. She's unresponsive as well, stage 4 brain cancer.
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He was stung by a bee earlier and also showing signs of hives. He also fell and his head. Carry on.

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0: 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Davidson car's about 3 miles out, your medic's about all miles.
1: Copy, thank you.
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1: 3015. Check that. 3713. 371 through Vesta. Cross up Ballinger for a 65-year-old female who's altered and vomiting.
0: Copy. We're in route.

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0: Six 617 West Atherton Road, cross the Grand Traverse. Have a 70-year-old female, full arrest.
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1: Score 034, 4034 West Grand Blanc, across of Linden. It's going to be tier 2 for psych for a 22-year-old male. I'm going to have you stage in the area for police. They're claiming the male will not be cooperative.
0: Got it. And I'll just stage.

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0: And copy, all three units responding to Ann Arbor and 5th. Ann Arbor and 5th have a red Malibu versus transplant. As of right now, possibly three patients. Two people on the ground, unknown further injury them, and one patient bleeding from the face. We're still getting further.
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1: So it's entrapment, Ann Arbor and 5th. Ann Arbor and 5th, the fire department's not seeing anybody. There's 7 total chins. Yeah, there's 3 other MMR rigs around with you right now.
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1: 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Unknown injuries at this time.
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0: 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We have 3 other refusals on scene.
1: 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Any units still responding to Ann Arbor and 5th Street, you can cancel. 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
0: East Court Street South. It's off of Genesee. House Lake AFC home, 2-2.
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0: 11307 North Linden, South Vienna, AMD Urgent Care. A 77-year-old female demonstrating strong evidence of a stroke. She's having difficulty speaking, but...
1: Copy. You can show us the route.
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0: Assault. The Church of Christ, Team 15131, West Bristol Road, Cross Manslake. 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
0: Let me check on Sam's Club 4373-473 Runner Road off of Lipton. Male that was possibly having trouble breathing, but gave the caller a thumbs up, so it's a tier 2 right now. White male, black, ramp.
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0: .4801, 4801 Alpha Way, cross off Western for a 41-year-old female in a seizure. Patient's going to be in the backyard.
1: Copy that and show some around.
0: Copy here, medical be E63 from downtown.
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1: Patriot Bravo 307, Icona in London.
0: It's going to be in front of 1114 114 Stalker Avenue off of Corona and Ballinger. First, he's a 21-year-old male on a Honda motorcycle in front of the address. He was stung by something and said he started backing out, and the TX disconnected.
1: Copy that, we're in a row.
0: Copy. We don't have any medics available at this time. We know if we get one started that way.
1: Copy that.

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0: The patient's parents are now on scene taking him POV to the hospital. You can cancel.
1: Copy that. So cancel.

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0: At Cedar Shore Apartments, 5304, 504 Cedar Shores, Cross of Clio. Apartment 203 have a 65-year-old male unconscious. Possibly fell and hit his head. There's some bleeding from the head at this time.
1: Copy, Charleston Rail.
0: Copy.

0: Patriot Alpha 327. It's 327 requesting a lift assist. I said 312. I apologize.
1: Okay, I'm clear. Your medic is about half a mile off. Patriot Bravo 300, Tier 2, Flint City.
2: That's the best light.
1: Atherton crossing Mobile Home Park, 1549, 1549 East Atherton. 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
0: 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Have a 2-vehicle accident, a black Malibu versus a Jeep. One patient so far, 70-year-old male, chest pain.
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0: Correct closest for this Tier 1 at Clio Urgent Care, 4272, 4272 West Vienna Road 75. Room number 4, 36-year-old female, altered and abnormal breathing.
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0: Spencer Alpha 70, Tier 1, Flint Township. 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
0: Three three zero East Pulaski off of Pearson site. And I have a 23-year-old male who was shot, possibly in a leg. Have you staged in the area for PD?
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1: Air Crown, the closest ALS for this Tier 1, 2549 2549 Brown Street, off of Bradley and Miller. A 29-year-old female possibly going into labor.
0: RV will be en route.

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1: 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Alpha fifth for a 30-year-old female in a seizure. They're requesting to enter through the sally port.
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1: One 11433, 11433 Olds Road off of Henderson, Tier 2. Check that, it's a Tier 1 non-emergent. For a 69-year-old female, possible stroke, having weakness, disoriented, and trouble talking.

0: Mr. Alpha, this is Steve for the call in Davison. We're down to Davison.
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Alpha 7, Alpha 69, 8, 8, 9, 9, 10, 9. 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
0: Jamie Cole and Stewart, right at the intersection, have a two-vehicle accident, a white Malibu and a gray Lincoln. One patient, a 21-year-old female with arm pain, tier 2.
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0: All Natural Healing Associates, 521, 5521 South Saginaw, across of Dorton Hill. About 48-year-old female was altered, but lost control over her arms and legs and is shaking.
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0: have a 36-year-old male who intentionally tried to overdose on unknown prescription pills. He is altered across from RPN and a black Chevy Equinox. They're advising he is combative at this time. If you want to station, like, get a medic started up.
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0: 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It's actually a tier 1, 76-year-old male. He's non-responsive, also has a rapid heart rate.
1: Copy that, so tomorrow.

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1: 300, we are
0: Pager and Bravo 400. 402 Lita, 402 Lita. Off of Red Arrow. Apartment number 2, house made into apartments, 66-year-old male, difficulty breathing.
1: Correct.

0: 133 East State, 133 East State Street, downtown Montrose, east of Saginaw Street. 48-year-old female complaining of upper abdominal pain, history of cervical cancer.
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0: /2431 East Pearson, 2431 East Pearson, west of Western, Rolling Wood Apartments. 22-year-old female. She feels like she's gonna pass out. She's altered.

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1: That whole Bridge and Care 9171, 9171 Lapeer Road, Crossing Gale. 65-year-old male in AFib, abnormal breathing. How many medics available right now? I'll let you know when we get ALS.

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0: Central from Munster at 720, for Hill and 475 for Colin Jefferson.
1: At Continental, Stace Mobile Home Park, 1818 Jefferson Avenue, cross of M15. 82-year-old female, neck and shoulder pain, also claiming to have difficulty breathing.
0: Yeah, I'd be familiar.
1: Copy.

0: 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She's about 10 and a half miles.
1: So we are secure, however, can we get a city officer either on scene or at Hurley? This is the result of the assault injury.
0: Okay, is the assailant on scene?
1: They're inside, we're not in this.
0: Okay.

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1: For 760, just advising that there was a medic en route for Lapeer Road.
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1: 892, we're Wheeler and Elms.
0: Two 212-212 Candle Street, across of Mill and Vienna, have a 83-year-old female altered. Copy, I'll let you get a medic around.
1: 891. I know you're probably going to send them to the hospital anyways, but patients question at the officer meter at the hospital.
0: Okay, I'll let them know. They might wait to find out what room she's in. Just have her call back so I can update the call for the officers.
1: Sounds good.

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0: 3480-3480 Camden Avenue off of Bristol and Fenton. 68 female who fell, hit her head. Possibly passed out. She was bleeding from the head as well.
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0: 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She is altered.
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0: 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Pub LaPierre in Avon, apartment 225, have a 90-year-old female. Trouble breathing and heart is racing.
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0: 311 Jordan Stanley.
1: C-138-5138 East Carpenter across the Genesee. You have a 54-year-old male. Abdominal pain, he had passed out. He is conscious now.
0: Copy,
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0: 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Inside of this boy, inside the store, is an 85-year-old male. He's altered.
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2: 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We're State and Lippincott for the call at Chatwell.
1: Chatwell. It's apartment number 5. 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
0: Copy that.
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0: Are you aware of an accident on 69 westbound at exit 136?
1: 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Airbus coming in now.

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0: 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Cross with Aaron, room 10, bed 1. PD's on scene. You're clear to enter. It's tier 2 for psychics.
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1: Yeah, they're on.

0: 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One zero zero two, 1002 Mohawk Avenue, cross the door, 2 ships.
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0: 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Residence at 3097 if they didn't call.
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0: where are you coming from?
1: 324 Hurley.
0: I copy, ma'am. It's 2932 Eaton Place. 2932 Eaton Place, right off of the top of Western. I sent it for a tier two.
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0: Copy. Patriot Alpha, 1-6-3-2 in the city of Flint.

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0: We're coming from Owen and 23.
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1: 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It's one of the 68-year-old male with abdominal pain. Just a 2.
0: Okay.

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1: Major Bravo 307. Meet your Ballinger.
0: My copy is going to be at the intersection of Lennon and Dutcher, north of there on the bike path. I sent it. It's going to be for Walford.
1: Copy that. We'll be in route.
0: Copy. Alpha 735, we're checking the Dutch here, too, on Linden and Hill. Standby.

0: It's Miss Saw, Alpha 785. We're calling in priority 2-1. So, in Jennings.
1: It's going to be at the Village Apartments, 4534 Raubinger Road, apartment number 1818. It's going to be right off of Miller Road. It's going to be free to your too. I sent it.
0: You can show us in route.
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1: Counselor 80, we are Pearson and 75.
0: I copy a Pearson and 75. It's going to be a mental health check at Flint Specialty Pharmacy, 2918 North Saginaw, 2918 North Saginaw, right off of Avenue A and Lee. I sent it.
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0: 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It's 3074 North Linden, 3074 North Linden. It's going to be for a tier 2. Police are going to be on, I'm sorry, police are in route right now.
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1: 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It's going to be room 507. Right off the state. 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
1: 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This is going to be a Sugarbush Manor, 3237 Beecher Road, 3237 Beecher Road, right off of Ballinger, room number 13. 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
1: I copy. It's going to be 5141 Kimberly Drive. 5141 Kimberly Drive. Looks like it's right off of Plymouth and Fairview. We have a 4-year-old female unconscious. Pro QA says agonal breathing.
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1: 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Right off of home, we have a 47-year-old female, rapid heart rate.

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1: 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Bravo 168, I copy. 801 South Side. Right off of 4th and Court, we have a serial female and a seizure.
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0: 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It's 1745 Walnut Creek Drive, 1745 Walnut Creek Drive, right off of Atherton and Van Slyke. 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
0: 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We have a BLS en route. It's going to be for a 6-year-old in a seizure. We don't have a medic available, so you'd be running ALS.
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0: Copy. It pushed through to my cat as a Tier 2. 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
0: 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Stay up.
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Is it taking Terrace? 10133 Lapeer Road. 10133 Lapeer Road. It's going to be apartment 101, right off the State Road. You sent it.

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1: 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Right off of Broad Street, 69-year-old mule. One night, Phoenix it. MMR Alpha 809 for a commercial structure fire in Flintstone check.
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0: 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Where in London?
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0: Copy. It's Genesee Garden, 4495 Hawkins Road, 4495 Hawkins, apartment 124. For Tier 1, it's going to be 62-year-old female, trouble breathing.
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0: Where are Pearson and Elms if we're closer to that Shing City call?
1: Give me just 1 second. 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
1: Tessa River Village, 702 Father Duquette, 702 Father Duquette, your team's going to be at the entrance. 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

0: 23.
1: Okay, that was Patriot Bowl 22. Michigan.
0: Eight nine three,
1: go ahead. Flushing, that's correct.
0: Sorry about you, ma'am. Were we closer to that out west? We were at Pearson and Alps.
1: Negative. I'm showing Alpha 805 is less than a mile away.
0: Okay. I appreciate it.
1: No problem, sir.
2: 304, sir.
1: 304.
2: What room number are we going to for this call?
1: Room 124. Again, 124.
2: Copy. Thank you.

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1: That's your office, 731.
0: 731, do you have a room number for us?
1: Office 731, they didn't give it. Let me call back.
0: No worries, Ramsey.

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0: Is there a Patriot unit in the area of headwind door that does not have lights on, although they do have signs on?
1: I copy.

0: 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Our regular waiting on.
1: Oh, good. We got them all.
0: Kathy, thank you.

0: 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It's a flushing concept.
1: What, we're in 96? We're still in men's life.
0: I copy, it's going to be at the Flushing Mobile Home Park, 33 Apollo Avenue, right off of Gillette. Wait, I sent it.
1: Happy run out.
0: Eight nine three, good.
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1: Who's in Vienna?
0: I copy. It's going to be at the Concerned Country Care, 11122 Wilson Road, 11122 West Wilson Road. Looks like it's room number 7, right off of Nichols and Duffield. I sent it.
1: En route.

0: Tango Alpha 802, Virginia.
1: It's Grand
0: 75. I copy, Grand 75. It's going to be a mental health check at 1918 ML King Avenue, 1918 ML King Avenue, right off of Hamilton.
1: Copy, they're out.
0: Copy that.